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2: You know Every now and then I think you might like to hear something from us Nice And easy But there's just one thing, you see We never ever do nothing Nice And easy We always do it nice And rough But we're gonna take the beginning of this song and do it easy But then we're gonna do the finish Rough It's the way we do Proud Mary
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2: I've heard people say that too much of anything is not good for you, baby. But I don't know about that. There's many times that we've loved and we've shared love and made love. It's, it doesn't seem to me like it's enough. It's just not enough.